0: melody bore an accidental resemblance to Brazilian musician Jorge Benjor's 1976 track Taj Mahal,
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0: work out alongside Suede this morning with their track they called Trash. This melody bore an accidental resemblance to Brazilian musician Jorge Benjor's 1976 track Taj Mahal, prompting Rod Stewart to generously donate the royalties from the song to UNICEF. As I mentioned a couple of tracks back, it's now time for our workout track this morning. We're headed to 1996 to work out alongside Suede this morning with their track they called Trash. Let's get it done.
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1: 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So I'll see you then.
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0: 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Bad weather. At the racetrack. In the shower. Oh, sorry. All things that never actually happened. 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

Another birthday shout right now. Born today, back in 1945, Northern Irish singer, songwriter and musician Van Morrison started out as the leader of the band Them. And of course, we just heard him alongside Cliff Richard with the track Whenever God Shines His Light, released in 1990. Birthday shout right now. Born today, back in 1977, Del Marquis, a.k.a. Derek Gruen, guitarist for the Scissor Sisters. Happy birthday, Del.

The time is approaching 15 minutes away from 8 o'clock, bringing you up to date for the first time this morning. They call themselves December 10. The track we just played, Us Against the World. Before that one, you heard from the Scissor Sisters and their classic, I Don't Feel Like Dancing. Let's stay with the current, a brand new release from Ariana Grande. This one's called

0: gone 15 minutes away from 8 o'clock. Don't forget, turn of the hour this morning. We've got today's edition of 80s at 8. This morning, you're going to hear from Tears for Fears, UB40, Michael Jackson and Genesis, to name a few of the artists or bands featured in the 80s at 8 section this morning. Another current track up next from Cast. This one's called Calling Out Your Name.
1: Dave Marley at breakfast.

Fast approaching 5 minutes away from the top of the hour. That was Sia. She released that one back in 2016. The track Cheap Thrills alongside Sean Paul. Before that one, a new release from Cast called Calling Out Your Name. Sparking their international breakthrough when it landed at number four on the UK charts, Coldplay's iconic 2000 anthem Yellow got its title simply because the word popped into Chris Martin's head when he was looking for a name after struggling to find any other lyric that fitted the melody. I'll see you at the turn of the hour with 80s at 8.

0: Marley in the morning. We'll be right back.
1: 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So I'll see you then.
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5: 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In the shower. 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

0: 5 minutes past 8 o'clock. We're inside 80s at 8. We kicked off with a track from 1985 this morning. Of course, that was Tears for Fears and Everybody Wants to Rule the World. Today in music history, back in 2014, a sad day for fans of the band Survivor. Jimmy Jamison, the lead singer of the band, sadly passed away aged 63. Here are Survivor from 85 with Burning Heart.
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10 minutes past 8 o'clock, Marley in the morning, we're inside 80s at 8. Today in music history, back in 1985, UB40, with guest vocals from Chrissy Hynde of The Pretenders, had the UK number one single with their version of the Sonny Bono song, I've Got You Babe. Originally a hit for Sonny and Cher back in 1965, we've just played the UB40 and Chrissy version from 85. Let's travel next to 1983 with Genesis. This morning.

Today in music history, back in 1987, the largest pre-order of an album in the history of CBS Records occurred as 2.25 million copies of the Michael Jackson's Bad album were shipped to record stores in the US. The LP followed Michael Jackson's album Thriller, the biggest Jackson seller of all time. Over 35 million copies were sold. Bad went on to sell over 13 million copies. We just played the track from the album, the title track, in fact. Another thing happened today back in 1987. Fleetwood Mac released Little Lies from their 14th studio album, Tango in the Night. 80.

0: Coming up to 25 minutes past 8 o'clock. We're inside 80s at 8. 1987 there with Fleetwood Mac and Little Lies. Today, back in 1986, after living together for 10 years, Bob Geldof married TV presenter Paula Yates in Las Vegas, with Duran Duran singer Simon Le Bon as best man. Sadly, Paula Yates died of a drugs overdose on the 17th of September 2000. Here are the vocals of Bob Geldof with his Boomtown Rats from 1980. The track, Someone's Looking at You.
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0: And so the Boomtown Rats out of 1980 bring this morning's 80 to 8 to a close with Someone's Looking At You. Playing next on Marley in the Morning, it's our Midway Extended Play.
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0: 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At the racetrack. In the shower. Oh, sorry. 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

A heavenly birthday shout, born today back in 1940, Wilton Felder, American saxophonist and bass player with the Crusaders. We just played his solo track, Inherit the Wind, as today's Midway extended play track. Today in music history, back in 1991, Metallica started a four-week run at number one on the US album chart with their self-titled album, Metallica. The album featured tracks Enter the Sandman, Sad But True, The Unforgiven, and this one called Nothing Else Matters.

Agony just played another new track called Rain, and of course before that one a collaboration, Bebe Rexha and David Guetta with a track called Sad Girls. Don't forget, turn of the hour, we've got today's edition of the 5 at 9. I'll be playing you 5 tracks in a row as we do that time every weekday morning, leaving you to reminisce, listen to the tracks and try to work out the year they were first released here in the UK. That's coming up at the turn of the hour. Today in music history, back in 1984, Purple Rain, the movie starring Prince, opened its cinemas across the UK with special late night previews. The film grossed more than $80 million at the box office and became a cult classic. I'll be back at the turn of the hour just after 9 with this morning's 5 at 9. I never meant to call.

0: Ollie in the morning. We'll be right back.
1: 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So I'll see you then.
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0: 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Bad weather. At the racetrack. In the shower. Oh, sorry. All things that never actually happened. 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

0: Today in music history, back in 1985, Brothers in Arms by Dire Straits started a 9-week run at number one on the US album chart. The album also topped the charts in 25 other countries and went on to sell over 20 million copies worldwide. We just played So Far Away from that album. It's time for today's edition of 5 at 9. I'm going to play you 5 tracks in a row, as I do at this time every weekday morning, and leave you to try and figure out the year of UK release. Let's get underway with Aretha Franklin as your first track. It's the classic Say a Little Prayer. But what was the year?
1: The 5 at 9. Can you guess the year?

So we just played the first two tracks of this morning's 5 at 9. That was Baccarat playing as track number 2. Yes, sir, I Can Boogie. I remember that coming out as if it was yesterday, although it was over 50 years ago. Aretha Franklin played as track number 1, Say a Little Prayer. Any idea of the year of release on both of those tracks, or even one? This morning, I'm going to be tough on you. I'm looking for 4 out of 5. Yeah, I know it's difficult, but once in a while, I've got to test your brain matter, haven't I? So 4 out of 5 or more, 5 out of 5, will win you that virtual gold star this morning. Let's continue with Paul McCartney, the track Take It Away. But what was the year? The 5 at 9.

hated with text messages this morning. Dave, how can you be so mean and ask for 4 out of 5? Listen, I've got to do it once in a while, okay? I can't make it easy every morning. So that was your 5 tracks of this morning's 5 at 9. Let's see how well you've done. I'm looking for 4 or more out of 5 to win you your virtual gold star. We started this morning with Aretha Franklin, I Say a Little Prayer. She released it in 1968. We followed it with Baccarat, Yes Sir, I Can Boogie. They released that one in 1978. Your third track, Paul McCartney, Take It Away, released in 1982. Your fourth track this morning, we played you REM's Shiny Happy People, 1991. And your fifth and final track, Ne-Yo, Miss Independent, released in 2008. Did you get 4 or maybe even 5? Best of luck if you did. Well done. Let's give you a quick recap. So it was 1968, 1978, 1982, 1991 and 2008. If you got 4 or 5 correct this morning, well done. Give yourself that virtual gold star and, you know, definitely wear it with pride. If you didn't, don't worry. We'll do it again tomorrow and I promise I'll make it easier for you tomorrow. Up to date again with a new track from Jenny. It's called Less Than a Lover.

0: Morning. We'll be right back.
1: 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So I'll see you then.
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5: 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Bad weather. At the racetrack. In the shower. Oh, sorry. All things that never actually happened. While listening, you pictured them all, didn't you? 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

0: 25 minutes away from 10 o'clock. We're inside the last 30-minute segment of the show this morning. Peaking at number 7 on the UK charts, Phil Collins' 1990 soulful powerhouse, I Wish It Would Rain Down, features legendary guitarist Eric Clapton playing blisteringly guitar throughout. Phil Collins wrote the track as a homage to classic rhythm and blues, and when he needed the exact right guitar work, he personally called up Eric Clapton, whom he'd never actually asked to play on a record before, telling him he had a track that was right up his street.
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0: Being a Monday morning, I now get to introduce you to this week's featured classic album. Standing on the shoulder of giants was the fourth studio album by English rock band Oasis, released on the 28th of February 2000. It was the band's first album under the new record label Big Brother Recordings. In the year preceding the album's release, Alan McGee closed Creation Records, and Oasis had lost two founding members, Paul Bonehead Arthurs and Paul Gigsy McGuigan, and hired new producer Mark Spike Tent to replace Owen Morris. The album spawned four singles, some of which we'll be playing throughout the week. We're going to start today with the first track released from the album on the 7th of February, the year 2000. The track, Go Let It

So we just played the first track from this week's featured classic album, Go Let It Out, from the album Standing on the Shoulder of Giants from 2000. The track was written by Noel Gallagher and it peaked at number one on the UK singles chart. It was later certified gold with sales and streaming figures exceeding 400,000 units. It also reached number one in Ireland, Italy and Spain, as well as on the Canadian singles chart. We'll be playing a second track from the same album, this time tomorrow, here on your favourite breakfast show. Let's head next for 1993 with Snap, featuring Nicky Harris on lead vocals. The track was called Do You See the Light?

0: It's coming up to 10 minutes away from 10 o'clock. Our last dip into the current charts this morning, that was Cat's Eye with a track called Animal. Before that one, Snap featuring Nicky Harris and Do You See the Light, released in 1993. Our final up-to-date tune this morning comes from Stefan Mahendra.
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of our mouths, and I feel like I'm laughing in a dream. If I was young, I could wake up

like everything's surreal. When I get old.

0: peaking at number 13 on the UK charts after its release in 1992, Roxette's infectious pop rock anthem, How Do You Do, served as the lead single from their album Tourism. The unique record was largely captured while the Swedish duo were actually on the road, with tracks recorded inside hotel rooms, backstage dressing rooms and concert venues across the globe to capture the true spontaneous spirit of life on tour. Before that one, a new release from Stefan Mahendra called Too Late. And that's your lot for today. The Breakfast Show is done and dusted. It's been wonderful having your company since 7 this morning. I'll be back same time tomorrow between 7 and 10 with another 3 hours of great breakfast music for you. Our theme tune finished today was an American television crime comedy series that was broadcast back in 1982. There was only ever one season made and just 6 episodes, which led on to 3 really big movies. From 1988 through to 1994, we had Naked Gun, Naked Gun 2.5, and Naked Gun 3 1/3. Today's theme tune finish, starring Leslie Nielsen, the classic Police Squad. Have a great Monday. I'll see you tomorrow morning at 7 o'clock.
1: Today's theme tune finish.

0: Dave Marley. We'll be back tomorrow. Have a great day.
1: 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So I'll see you then.
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5: 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In the shower. 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
2: Attention, drop zone in 5.

Hey, the angels above. Hey, did you hear the thunder yesterday? Boo-hoo, boom, crash-a-bash-a-boom. Anyway, it's Monday. Welcome, one and all. Welcome to The Daily Drop. It's me, George Herron, singing in the hot seat. Thanks very much for the previous show, but you're gone now. I've got the seat now. It's my turn. 2 hours of great music coming your way. It's Monday, and you know what? Yes, we did it, didn't we? I know. It's August. It's gone. Well, it will be after today. A bank holiday Monday, of course. August has gone. Tomorrow, of course, we see ourselves in September. And all of you parents will be going, hallelujah, the kids will be back at school in just a week's time. But for now, sit back, settle down, kick off the boots, the shoes, the stilettos. Let's have a nice cup of tea and a slice of cake. And a song from, well, one of the ones I wrote.

I made you look. It took me a while to get to the button, by the way. Right, it is Monday, as I say, and hey, guess what? We're into show number, well, we're in the 90s, 91, which means we've only got 9 more shows after this one before we hit the big 1500. Yes, 1500 shows. Can you imagine that? You got to work it out. 5 shows a week, 1500 shows. Work that one out. Yes. We actually started the Daily Drop way, way, way, way back in the days of COVID. And it was a way of me just entertaining myself when COVID and we couldn't go out the house. And here I am all these years later, all these shows later, still sitting here entertaining myself. And you guys, of course. So thank you so much for tuning in and being with us. I do hope you enjoy the Daily Drop. And if there's any ideas or suggestions you might want to add into the show, or get me to add in, rather, give us a shout. Get in touch with us through the usual channels, through the connections on Facebook or email. Tell us what you'd like to add for 1501 and onwards. Assuming there's going to be a 1501. Bah, I'm sure there will be. I'm sure there will be. Anyway, here's a classic for you. My goodness gracious me, listen to this one. Lunch.

Dr. Jones, wake up now. Why is Dr. Jones asleep? That's what I want to know. Hi, wherever you were in the country yesterday, did you get the thunder? Did you get the lightning? Did you get the torrential rain? Well, it's certainly a sign that the seasons are changing, I guess. We're almost into September. Tomorrow, of course, will be September. And August is now a thing of the past. My nephew was down at Creamfields. If you've been to Creamfields, you'll know it was probably a bit wet and a bit damp and a bit muddy. Shea was down there and he came home a day early because it was like, nah, I'm sick of my life. I can't be dealing with this anymore. And honestly, it's probably good for some people, but I can't see, I'm 64-year-old, so I'm bound to say this. I can't see the fun in plodging around in wellies in a muddy field, sleeping in a tent in the torrential rain. Some people can, but yeah, I get it, you're only young once, go and experience it. I've probably done it myself when I was a younger man, but nowadays I prefer slippers and a warm fire and a warm, cosy bed and Sky television. You know what I mean? The creature comforts of home. Yeah. Hot bath, that sort of stuff. But welcome home, Shane. Welcome home to Mark and Gemma, of course. They've been away in Crete as well, so they're back in Sunderland now. A big hello to Tony and the team down there in South Shields. Now, next week, a week tomorrow, there's a show going to be opening up. It's the very first musical of a play to be put on at the Little Theatre in Clayton. It tells the story of the very first lifeboat. And for those of you who don't know, the very first lifeboat ever in the world was invented right here in my hometown of South Shields. Yes, by a man called Willie Woodhave. He invented the safe writing principle, but his mate, well, not his mate, his arch enemy, Henry Greathead, stole the idea. Between them, they kind of made the lifeboat what it is today, the self-righting lifeboat. But it was all done through skullduggery and greed on the part of Greathead, of course. So that opens up on the 8th. If you want to get tickets, you can get tickets. It's the littletheatrecleedon.co.uk. Tickets are on sale now. It's almost sold out, and it's the first time a musical has ever been put on at this theatre. So it's a one-off. It's a major step forward. So if you want to come and see how the lifeboat was first built, first invented, and first rolled out to the rest of the world, well, the Little Theatre in Clayton is the place to be. But until then, let's have a bit of the monkey, shall we?

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1: I like it because the music is just great. 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
0: From the depths of downtown County Durham, it's The Daily Drop with George Herron.

0: the can, said Susie Quattro. I wonder what year does that go back to, do you think? I'm going to take a wild guess and say 1973. Let me just have a quick look and see if I can find it. Susie Quattro, Can the Can. Yeah, I was right, 1973, the very year that my wife was born, strangely enough. She was born in December of 73. I don't know what month that came out, but it was September 73, if I remember rightly. So there you go, Susie Quattro, 1973. That's dropping back a bit. Now, when you think 1973, how many years ago was that? A lot. Yes. 53 years ago, to be precise. And when you think, you know, the 70s, well, it wasn't that long ago. Well, it was when you consider, you know, 53 years before 1973. Yeah, 53 years, 73. It was before the Second World War, just after the First World War. My gosh. Dear me, how time flies, how time flies. Mum, my wife and I went round to her mother-in-law's last night. And we were just having a chat. And we were talking about how time flies and how we are now rolling into September. And it was like, oh my God. Where's the year gone? Where, indeed, has the year gone? It seems to have rolled along, hasn't it? It's rolled along underneath us. And we're here. The kids are back at school very shortly. They've had 6 weeks off. Well, they've had 5 weeks because they're back at school in a week's time. Depending on where you are in the country, they might be back this week. Here in the northeast, they're back next week, I do believe it is. So we can look forward to busy roads, yeah, congestion outside of schools at 8 o'clock and 3 o'clock, usual rubbish. Nothing ever changes, does it? Yeah. Anyway, let's not worry about it. Look at the time. We're nearly quarter to the hour. Let's have this one. This one is from the movie Belfast. Remember Belfast, the movie? Kenneth Branagh.
1: We all have a story to tell. But what makes each one different is not how the story ends, but rather the place where it begins.
2: Across the water, they wouldn't understand the way we talk.
3: If they can't understand you, then they're not listening. You know who you are, don't you? Your buddy from Belfast, wherever you're in Asia.

Now, talking about cars and my best friend's girl, today, of course, is Bank Holiday Monday. And across the country, there are probably many, many car rallies going on. Right here in the northeast, there's one in Durham City Centre. You can go down and see the classic cars. They're all over the city centre, around the Market Square, down onto the Elvet Bridges and stuff like that. So go down, have a look at the classic cars. It's open now from 11 o'clock, and you can go down and, well, have a peruse at some Aston Martins, Lagondas. You can have a look at some Porsches, Ferraris, and all sorts of stuff down there as well. It's on until 5 tonight, so if you want to get yourself down there, go and visit Durham City Centre, do a bit of shopping while you're down there, have a bit of lunch, and take in the sights, assuming the weather, of course, holds out, because looking out the window, downtown County Durham, yeah, I'm not going to mention it. it looks all right. There's a bit of rain forecast, but it looks, the skies look a bit heavy, so you may well get a bit wet. So make sure you take a brolly with you. Why not? Anyway, what's up, what's up, what's onwards? As we climb up the top of the hour, you're listening to me, George Sharon. It is, of course, the Daily Drop. It is, of course, Monday.

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1: Hello, I'm George Herron and welcome aboard the train to Memory Lane. Along the way, we're going to be finding out what was on at the movies. What did we watch on TV? What was in the news? And what cars we were driving? So settle back, enjoy the ride on the train to Memory Lane.

18. Well, there we go. We're firmly on the train to memory lane. But what year have we gone back to? It was the year that Brian Clough, the former manager of Derby County, more recently Leeds United, is appointed the manager of Football League second division strugglers Nottingham Forest. 17-year-old heiress Leslie Whittle, the daughter of the late bus operator George Whittle, is kidnapped from her home in Bridnorth in Shropshire by a man called Donald Nilsson. Do you remember that? Leslie Whittle. And Donald Cogan is enthroned as the Archbishop of Canterbury. Ho-ho. In February of this year, Margaret Thatcher defeats Edward Heath in the Conservative Party leadership election and becomes the first female leader. She's only 49. She was the education secretary, wasn't she? Yes. And coal miners finally accept a pay rise. Do you know what it is? Do you know what the pay rise was in this particular year? They got a pay rise from the government of 35%. Dear me. And that had gone straight for a long time to get it as well. And it was the year of the Moorgate tube crash, where 43 people were killed when the driver drove his train to the end of the platform, out the other side and into, well, the end of the tunnel, a brick wall. How sad, how terrible. Lots were going on. We'll be looking at the cars, we'll be looking at what was on TV and what was on the big screen in this particular year. But first, Laughter in the Rain.

Elton John telling us all about Philadelphia freedom in this particular year. But what was the year? Well, if you looked out your window and had a look on the roads, you might see that VW led the way with all the imports that were bringing in this particular year. But there were still some British cars out there. Yes, the Austin Allegro hit the roads in this particular year. Do you remember the Allegro? What an awful car. My sister had one of them. Not only did she have the most awful car in the world, but it was also an awful colour. It was like a muddy brown colour. A muddy brown Austin Allegro. I could think of nothing worse. The Ford Cortina and the Ford Escort were still out there and rocking the towns. The Ford Capri came along as well, and so did the Fiat 128, the little Fiat 128. Don't see many

chasing promotion from the England, the football, the second division, win the Football League with the only goal of the Wembley final, and they were against Nottingham City, and the scorer was Ray Graydon. There you go. And it was also the year that Charlie Chaplin, he was 85 in this particular year, he finally got knighted by the Queen.

Doris the dog, Laughter in the Rain, big in this particular year. Right, what else was going on? As I say, Charlie Chaplin, aged 85, finally knighted by the Queen in this particular year, and a large National Front rally is held in London in protest to the European integration. British Later released their new family saloon. It's the Morris 18. It's a wedge-style thing, isn't it? It's an awful-looking thing. And it replaces the ageing Aston 1800 Land Crab range. There's the Austin Morris and the luxury Wolseley version at launch. However, in less than 6 months, the entire range is rebranded as the Princess. Remember that? Remember when they rebranded them all because they were crap and nobody was going to buy them? Oh, dear me. It was April of this particular year that the comedy film Monty Python and the Holy Grail was released, and in the same month, Manchester United clinched promotion back to the First Division after one season of relegation. Brand new on the television, what was going on the little box in the corner of your room? Well, brand new, you've been watching Poldark. Yes, Poldark hit the screens in this particular year, followed by How Green Was My Valley. Do you remember that? How Green Was My Valley? Wasn't Harry Secombe or somebody in that? Well, was that Harry Secombe singing in that? Anyway, The Good Life hit our screens, as did Doctor on the Go and Angels. Fawlty Towers hit our screens in this particular year, as well as The Legend of Robin Hood. Space 1999 with the bendy walls and that hit our screens in this particular year, as did Survivors and The Sweeney. Do you remember The Sweeney? John Thorpe? Oh, dear me. And Jimmy Tarbuck, he was on our little screens as well. He'd been on our screens for a while, but he brought out a brand new series in this particular year. It was called Tarbuck and All That. Lots more to come. The clues are there, but what was the year? That's what we ought to know. You're in a memory tune with me, George Heron. It is the Daily Drop. Good morning to you wherever you are. This is Glenn Campbell in the Rhinestone Cowboy. I've been walking

Bachman, Turner Overdrive. That was, of course, Freewheeling. And talking about freewheeling, talking about music, what was going on in the world of music? Well, Los Angeles police make a routine traffic stop that turns out to be Paul McCartney and his wife, Linda. Linda, however, is arrested because she's got 8 ounces of marijuana in her pocketbook. Oh, dear me. The Shadows represent the UK in this particular year in the Eurovision Song Contest. It's held in Stockholm in Sweden, and they come second. And the film version of The Who's Tommy premieres in London. Richie Blackmore plays his final show with Deep Purple in Paris before quitting to form his own band, Rainbow. And Rolling Stones announced their forthcoming North American tour by performing Brown Sugar from a flatbed truck on Fifth Avenue in New York. The occasion was heralded by rock guitarist Ronnie Wood's debut with the band. Oh, yes. Peter Gabriel, she leaves Genesis at this point in life. And The Who released their seventh album, The Who by Numbers. Meanwhile, there's a group called Queen, and they release a song that goes to number one for 9 weeks, and as of 2015, it was the biggest selling non-charity single in the UK's history. It was, of course, this one.

Oh, one of the classics. One of the classics to come out of this particular year, and still a classic in this day and age. Meanwhile, still in the music industry, Led Zeppelin returned to the UK to play five sold-out shows at Earl's Court in London, and Vauxhall launches the Chevette, Britain's first production small hatchback, which is similar in concept to the Fiat 127, I guess, and the Renault 5, but just as bad. I had one, actually. I did have one of those. In November this year, the Sex Pistols play their first concert in St. Mary's School of Art in London, and it's the official breakup of Faces. It's announced at a press conference in London, Rod Stewart will continue his solo career while Ronnie Wood joins the Rolling Stones. And Iron Maiden is formed in Leighton, East London, and its bassist, of course, is Steve Harris. Lots going on in the industry. What year, though? What year did all this take place? What year did Monty Python and the Holy Grail first hit our screens? What year did West Ham win the second FA Cup of their history by defeating Fulham 2-0 in the final at Wembley? Alan Taylor, of course, scoring both the goals. Leeds United are beaten 2-0 by Bayern Munich in West Germany in the European Cup final in Paris. And Peter Lorimer had a goal for Leeds disallowed and sparks a riot by angry supporters who invade the pitch and tear seats away from the stands in this particular year. Oh my lordy lordy. How dare they? How dare they? In June of this year, snow showers occur across the country, even as far south as London, which last happened in 1761. So what was the year that it happened again? Snow in June? Really? Proceeds in Parliament are broadcast on radio for the first time in this particular year, and UEFA places 3-year ban on Leeds United from European Community games due to the behaviour of the fans in last month's European Cup final. Leeds got banned. My goodness. Leeds do lodge appeal against their ban, but it's not good news. Oh, dear me. Right, you're on the memory train with me, George Harrison. Still to come, we've got some more clues. We've got some more music, like this one from John Denver. But what's the year? What's the year all this took place? Farm kind of laid back, ain't much an old country boy like me came back. Thoroughly to rise, early in the sack. I thank God I'm a country boy. Well, a simple kind of life never did me no harm. Raising me a family and working on the farm. Days are all filled with an easy country charm. Thank God I'm a country boy. I got me a fine wife, I got me old fiddle. When the sun's coming up, I got cakes on the griddle. Life ain't nothing but a funny, funny riddle. Thank God I'm a country boy.

0: Well, if you were around in this particular year, you'd have been jive talking all over the dance floors around the clubs of the United Kingdom. But what was the year? What was the year that Hampstead entered the UK weather records with the highest, which is 155 minimum total of rainfall? They entered the record books at 169. How much rain did that fall? My goodness gracious. Anyway, football hooliganism strikes on the opening day of the English league season, with hundreds of fans being arrested at games across the country, and the total number of arrests exceeds 70 at stadiums of Wolverhampton Wanderers and Leicester City. The unemployment rate reaches 1.2 million, and a cavalcade of steam locomotives at Shildon, County Durham, to mark the 150th anniversary of the Stockton to Darlington Railway. That was in August of this particular year. And in September, Chrysler UK launches the new Chrysler Alpine, a five-door family hatchback, a modern front-wheel drive car to compete with the conventional Ford Cortina and the Morris Marina, and the upcoming Vauxhall Cavalier, the rear-wheel drive saloon. The new car is also built in France alongside the Simca 1307. My goodness gracious. In September of this year, the National Railway Museum in York is opened, and it's the first national museum outside of London, and the Spaghetti House siege, in which nine people are taken hostages in places around London. Never heard of it. Have you heard the Spaghetti House siege? No, can't say I have. Anyway, Vauxhall announced in October of this year that the Cavalier will indeed be launched, and it replaces the Vauxhall Victor and the German Opel Ascona. Remember the Vauxhall Victor? My dad had one of them. It was like a big bench seat, like the Zephyr, and every time you went around a corner, you slid across the seats. Oh, yes, indeed, I remember that. Hatton Cross Tube Station is open for the very first time, and it completes the phase of the extension of the London Underground's Piccadilly line, which goes off to Heathrow Airport. But what was the year all that took place, and what was the year that Killer Queen was in the charts with Queen?
1: She

Yes, indeed, Queen. Now we're on the memory train, but where have we gone back to? What was the year that Queen were big in the charts with that one, Killer Queen? And of course, Bohemian Rhapsody as well. And they did come out with a few others, I have to say, in this particular year. Now, Vauxhall has announced its launch of the Cavalier, and then there was a bomb went off. Didn't it go off down at Green Park Tube Station near Piccadilly? It kills one person, it injures 20 others. And West Yorkshire Police launch a murder investigation after a 22-year-old prostitute, Wilma McCann, is found dead in Leeds. She is soon to become Peter Sutcliffe's first murder victim. Oh my lord. Now, in November this year, the British British and ships from Iceland clash. See what I did there? Ships clash, making at the beginning of the Third Cod War. And Ross McWhirter, the founder of his Guinness Book of Records with his twin brother, is shot dead by the Provisional IRA, and a reward is offered for information regarding his shooting. Former racing driver Graham Hill dies. He's 46 and he drives in an air crash in Hertfordshire. And Donald Nielsen is finally arrested in Mansfield, Nottinghamshire, and he's arrested on suspicion of being the Black Panther, who is believed to carry out 5 murders in the last 2 years alone. Oh, dear me, do you remember that? That was a great programme on the television about that one recently, wasn't it? Anyway, the Balcombe Siege IRA members run from the police, break into a London flat and take residents hostage. The siege ends after 6 days with the gunmen giving themselves up to the police. And in December of this particular year, 2 new laws, the Sex Discrimination Act and the Equality Pay Act, come into force, aiming the end to unequal pay for men and women in the workplace. But what was the year all that took place? What was the year Carl Douglas was asking you to look out for doctor's orders? It's all here. The clues are there, but what's the year?

Carol Douglas, Doctor's Orders, Doctor's Orders. Say there's only one cure. Well, we're nearly done, ladies and gentlemen. It's about time I told you what the year is. But before I do, let's have a look who was born in this particular year. David Beckham was born in this particular year, who's a footballer, of course. Jamie Oliver, the chef and television personality and pop singer from the Spice Girls, Melanie Brown. Sarah Milligan, the, comedian. She was born in this year, as was Russell Brand. Jill Halfpenny from this part of the world. And, of course, Ant and Dec. Both were born in this year, as was Kate Winslet. But what was the year? What was the year all these people popped out and, well, they're now big celebrities? Well, there's only one thing to tell you. The year, I guess. But I'll do that after tribute to somebody who left us just this year, but had a big hit in this particular year. It is, of course, Olivia Newton-John.

The wonderful sound of Olivia Newton-John, who sadly left us very, very recently. But, well, we're on the memory train. And what was the year we went back to? Well, it was, of course, 1975. Pat on the back if you got it right. And commiserations if you didn't. We'll be back again tomorrow for another Daily Drop, another trip down memory lane.

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everyone. Yes, this is me, Sandy M, with another edition of Pop Decades. As always, we have our special features within the next hour with the Retro Rewind, the Time Tunnel, and of course the Sandy M's 12-inch and Finish. We kicked off with a track from 2002 today. That was Puddle of Mud and She Hates Me. Thank goodness it was the radio version. Let's stick with the noughties and go forward 1 year. 2003 with Justin Timberlake.

That one took us to 1998. Latricia McNeil and Ain't That Just the Way. And before that one was Justin Timberlake from 2003 in Cry Me a River. Let's go

0: 1997 there, the Lighthouse Family in Rain Clouds, and before that one was Suggs, of course the lead singer of Madness, with a track originally done by Simon and Garfunkel. That was his version of Cecilia. Next we go to 1995.
1: Sandy M's Pop Decade. 1995.

0: That track took us back to 1995 with Bobby Brown and Two Can Play That Game, which leads us to today's edition of Retro Rewind. Three tracks from those 60s back to back, kicking it off today with Georgie Fame.
1: Sandy M's Retro Rewind, 1965.

0: get back, Lorena. Your mommy's waiting for you.
1: So that was today's Retro Rewind. Kicking it off today was Georgie Payne from 1966 and Sitting in the Park. And then you heard from 1968, The Love Affair and Everlasting Love. And you just heard from 1969 with The Beatles and Get Back. Time to dip into those 70s. Here's Bowie.
2: 1972.

0: Sandy M, playing retro classics on Pop Decades.
1: So two great 70s tracks there. You've just heard Andrea True Connection from 1976. And more. Before that one from 1972, it was Bowie and Starman. Next up, a classic from those 80s.
0: 1984.

0: also known as Orchestral Maneuvers in the Dark, with their track Talking Loud and Clear, which brings us to today's Time Tunnel. I'm going to play you the top three from March of 1982.
1: Sandy M's Time Tunnel, 1982.

0: 50. That was Tight Fit and The Lion Sleeps Tonight, which again leads us sadly to the end of another show. And as always, though, we're going to finish with a Sandy M 12 incher. This one was taken from the album No Parley. We're finishing with Paul Young and Love of the Common People. Thanks again for your company, and I'll catch you same time next week. Bye for now.
1: This is Sandy's 12 incher finish. See you next time.

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1: 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What will the year be today? Stick around and find out.
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0: And so welcome along for another classic chart rundown with myself, Dave Marley, where today we're concentrating on the chart of August 1987. Down from last week's number 18 to this week's number 20 is Judy Boucher and You Caught My Eye. Down from last week's number 12 to this week's 19 was Shakin' Stevens and A Little Boogie Oogie. And you just heard Luther Vandross down from last week's number 16 to this week's number 18 with I Really Didn't Mean It. And it's a brand new entry at this week's
1: number 17
0: for Stock Aitken and Waterman.

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1: number 16
0: for Def Leppard.

0: So another brand new entry at this week's number 16 for Def Leppard and Animal as we count down the chart from August 1987. And it's down one space from last week's number 14 to this week's
1: number 15
0: for Bananarama.

0: And so it's down from last week's number 14 to this week's number 15 for Bananarama and I Heard a Rumour. And it's down from last week's number 8 to this week's
1: number 14
0: for Mel and Kim.

0: And so it's a fall of seven spaces from last week's number six to this week's number 13 for Bruce Willis and Under the Broadwalk. And it's down from last week's number nine to this week's
1: number 12
0: for Freddie McGregor.

0: And so Freddie McGregor drops down three spaces from last week's number 9 to this week's number 12 with Just Don't Want to Be Lonely as we continue the chart countdown from August 1987. And it's down from last week's number 4 to this week's
1: number 11
0: for the Pet Shop Boys.

0: So it's a fall of seven spaces from last week's number four to this week's number 11 for the Pet Shop Boys and It's a Sin. As we step inside the top 10 of August 1987, it's a non-mover at this week's number 10 for the Beastie Boys and She's On It. And it's down two spaces from last week's number seven to this week's
1: number nine
0: for Boogie Box High.

0: And so Boogie Box High dropped down from last week's number 7 to this week's number 9, and Jive Talking, nothing to do with George Michael whatsoever. And at this week's
1: number 8,
0: it's a brand new entry for Spagna.

0: And so this week's number 8 is a brand new entry for Spagna and Call Me, and it's up from last week's number 19 to this week's
1: number 7
0: for New Order.

0: And so it's a climb of 12 spaces from last week's number 19 to this week's number 7 for New Order and True Faith as we continue the chart rundown of August 1987. And it's up from last week's number 13 to this week's
1: number 6
0: for Hue and Cry.

0: ain't gonna work for you no more.
1: And so it's a climb of seven spaces from last week's number 13 to this week's number 6 for Hue and Cry and Labour of Love. And at this week's
2: number 5,
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0: And so a brand new entry of this week's number 5 for Michael Jackson and Saida Garrett, and I Just Can't Stop Loving You. And it's a fall of one space from last week's number 3 to this week's
1: number 4
0: for Atlantic Star.

0: And so Atlantic Star fall down one space from last week's number three to this week's number four. And always, as we step inside the top three of August 1987. And it's a climb of two spaces from last week's number five to this week's
1: number three
0: for Heart.

0: And so Heart climbed two spaces from last week's number 5 to this week's number 3 with Alone. We're one track away from finding out what was number 1 in August of 1987. And at this week's
1: number 2,
0: it's a non-mover for Madonna.

0: Criticised and Unmover at this week's number two for Madonna and Who's That Girl? We're moments away from finding out what was number one in August of 1987. Before we do, let's recap on the top ten. It's a non-mover at this week's number 10 for the Beastie Boys, and She's On It. It's down two spaces from last week's number 7 to this week's number 9 for Boogie Box High and Jive Talking. It's a brand new entry at this week's number 8 for Spagna and Call Me, and it's up from last week's number 19 to this week's number 7 for New Order and Truth Faith. Up from last week's number 13 to this week's number 6 for Hue and Cry and Labour of Love. And it's a brand new entry at this week's number 5 for Michael Jackson and Sahida Garrett, I Just Can't Stop Loving You. It's down from last week's number 3 to this week's number 4 for Atlantic Star. And Always, as we step inside the top 3, up from last week's number 5 to this week's number 3, it's Heart and Alone. And it's a non-mover at this week's number 2 for Madonna and Who's That Girl? The track that was number 1 in August of 1987.
1: Britain's number one.
0: It's Los Lobos and La Bamba. I'll see you next time.

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or a hypocrite. At least I'm truthful when it comes to you. 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

0: Ministry of Defence have announced new pay scales for the army, heavily favouring the NCOs. Said a new recruit, it's all very well for the sergeants and the corporals, but it's a nasty blow to the privates.
1: And now this.
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0: band Blue Mink were banging the drums and blowing their horns in 1971 when they were telling us all about the Banner Man.
1: Hello.
2: Coming up next, a man gets more than he bargained for when he falls in love with another man's wife.
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0: Great stuff. Madness with the band, and in 1982 they were giving us a guided tour of their house.
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0: And now it's time for today's baffling backtrack. Can you work out this backwards intro to a well-known chart hit? The full track will follow the intro. Here we go.
4: What in the world was that?
0: Let's hear that again, shall we?
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0: Our Happy Hour Baffling Backtrack today featured Chubby Checker and the first of four songs he recorded about twisting, simply called The Twist, which was a US number one in 1960. I hope you were all doing the movements. Would you like to twist again?
1: Yay!
2: I don't think so.
3: Jim Ladd. Yo ho ho.
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0: Excellent. A track that had no impact on the UK charts but got to number one in America. It was the Grand Funk Railroad, who were on the right track with that one in 1973, called We're an American Band. Well, you can't argue with that, can you?
1: No!
2: All aboard!
0: And it's time now for today's Mystery Mix. You're about to hear a medley of clips from happy songs that were all UK hits in the same year. See if you can work out which year it was, and I'll be giving you the answer when the music stops.
3: Thank you.

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Yeah. Moving, doing it, you know. Yeah. Can I count it off? Go ahead.

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0: 60 minutes of fun and great oldies here on the Happy Hour Show, and our mystery mix for today came from 1970, and so did that track from the amazing James Brown, who wanted to get up like a sex machine. Well, what you get up to in the privacy of your own home is entirely up to you, of course.
1: Make my speakers vibrate.
2: I say.
0: And that warning sound tells us that our fiendishly difficult halftime pop puzzle will be coming your way right after the next track.

0: The Kinks in 1965 with one of their lesser known UK hits, which was called Everybody's Gonna Be Happy. Very appropriate for this show.
1: What do you expect, bloody Tolstoy?
2: It's quiz time.
3: Mission Improbable.
4: Good day, Mr. Stevens. You're about to hear two upbeat tunes back to back, which were both released or recorded in the same year, but didn't enter the UK Top 40. Your mission, should you decide to accept it, is to work out which year it was and who is performing each track. The answers will be revealed after you've heard the music. This recording will self-destruct in 5 seconds. Good luck, Jim.

0: Improbable.
1: So how did you get on with today's improbable mission? Well, the first track was Cyndi Lauper's version of Marvin Gaye's big hit, What's Going On, taken from her True Colours album. And that was followed by the Anglo-American band Supertramp and the title track from their Free as a Bird album. And the year that links those two tunes was 1987. Well done to you if you got all those answers right. You're a half-time pop puzzle genius, and you can award yourself the Happy Hour Big Sloppy Kiss.

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0: 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And we're also on Facebook, of course, so why not drop us a line? 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

0: title track from the 1966 album Breakout by Mitch Ryder and the Detroit Wheels.
1: Oh my God. And now on the Happy Hour Show, it's time for some music from the movies.

0: another cinema sing-along with our Happy Hour Music from the Movies track for today, featuring the song Mamma Mia, which was originally a hit for ABBA in 1975, of course, but it was sung there by Meryl Streep and the cast from the movie of the same name in 2008.
1: But you see, it all started in the back row at the pictures.
2: I've heard that one before.
3: Yes, we've all heard that one before.

0: love that one. American soul singer and songwriter Tony Clark, who became a big hit in the UK's northern soul scene in the 70s, especially with that song Landslide, which he recorded in 1966.
1: Not off.
0: And I'm afraid that just about wraps things up for today.
2: Oh!
0: You've either just been listening to, or you've just missed, Jim Stevens' Happy Hour show. I hope you'll be able to join me again next time, and until then, thank you for listening, look after yourselves, and bye-bye. We're finishing off today's Happy Hour show with I Love My Radio, which was a 1986 song from the American high-energy disco singer Taffy. It was her biggest hit and made it to number 6 in both the UK singles chart and the American dance chart. I love my radio as well, especially when I'm on it.
2: You pompous, stuck-up, snot-nosed, English, giant, twerp, scumbag...

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1: 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What will the year be today? Stick around. And
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1: So welcome along to another edition of the Classic Chart Rundown with myself, Dave Marley, right here on your favourite radio station, where we pick a top 20 chart anywhere from four decades, the 60s, 70s, 80s or the 90s, and we bring you the top 20 of that year, this month, for the next hour. What will the year be today? Stick around and find out.
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0: And so Mel and Kim dropped down 6 spaces from last week's number 8 to this week's number 14 with FLM. And it's down from last week's number 6 to this week's
1: number 13
0: for Bruce Willis.
2: Hey, Bruno.
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2: Hanging out down.

0: And so it's a fall of seven spaces from last week's number six to this week's number 13 for Bruce Willis and Under the Broadwalk. And it's down from last week's number nine to this week's
1: number 12
0: for Freddie McGregor.

0: And so Freddie McGregor drops down three spaces from last week's number 9 to this week's number 12 with Just Don't Want to Be Lonely as we continue the chart countdown from August 1987. And it's down from last week's number 4 to this week's
1: number 11
0: for the Pet Shop Boys.

0: So it's a fall of seven spaces from last week's number four to this week's number 11 for the Pet Shop Boys and It's a Sin. As we step inside the top 10 of August 1987, it's a non-mover at this week's number 10 for the Beastie Boys and She's On It. And it's down two spaces from last week's number seven to this week's
1: number nine
0: for Boogie Box High.

0: And so Boogie Box High dropped down from last week's number 7 to this week's number 9, and Jive Talking, nothing to do with George Michael whatsoever. And at this week's
1: number 8,
0: it's a brand new entry for Spagna.

0: And so this week's number 8 is a brand new entry for Spagna and Call Me, and it's up from last week's number 19 to this week's
1: number 7
0: for New Order.

0: entice a climb of 12 spaces from last week's number 19 to this week's number 7 for New Order and True Faith as we continue the chart rundown of August 1987. And it's up from last week's number 13 to this week's
1: number 6
0: for Hue and Cry.

0: ain't gonna work for you no more.
1: And so it's a climb of 7 spaces from last week's number 13 to this week's number 6 for Hue and Cry and Labour of Love. And at this week's
2: number 5,
1: it's a brand new entry for Michael Jackson.

0: And so a brand new entry at this week's number 5 for Michael Jackson and Saida Garrett, and I Just Can't Stop Loving You. And it's a fall of one space from last week's number 3 to this week's
1: number 4
0: for Atlantic Star.

0: So Atlantic Star fall down one space from last week's number three to this week's number four, and always as we step inside the top three of August 1987. And it's a climb of two spaces from last week's number five to this week's
1: number three
0: for Heart.

0: And so Heart climbed two spaces from last week's number five to this week's number three with Alone. We're one track away from finding out what was number one in August of 1987. And at this week's
1: number two,
0: it's a non-mover for Madonna.

0: Synthesize, a non-mover at this week's number two for Madonna and Who's That Girl? We're moments away from finding out what was number one in August of 1987. Before we do, let's recap on the top ten. It's a non-mover at this week's number 10 for the Beastie Boys, and She's On It. It's down two spaces from last week's number 7 to this week's number 9 for Boogie Box High and Jive Talking. It's a brand new entry at this week's number 8 for Spagna and Call Me, and it's up from last week's number 19 to this week's number 7 for New Order and Truth Faith. Up from last week's number 13 to this week's number 6 for Hue and Cry and Labour of Love. And it's a brand new entry at this week's number 5 for Michael Jackson and Sahida Garrett, I Just Can't Stop Loving You. It's down from last week's number 3 to this week's number 4 for Atlantic Star. And Always, as we step inside the top 3, up from last week's number 5 to this week's number 3, it's Heart and Alone. And it's a non-mover at this week's number 2 for Madonna and Who's That Girl? The track that was number 1 in August of 1987.
1: Britain's number one.
0: It's Los Lobos and La Bamba. I'll see you next time.

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That was Prince, Purple Rain. Hi, I'm Freya and I'm with you from 5 till 7pm with Beats and Banter heading your way. We've got amazing tracks coming up this evening, so a range of different tracks. Coming up we have Carrie Underwood, Before He Cheats, Aha, Take On Me, but just before that we've got some Beyoncé, It's Crazy In Love.

That was Taylor Swift, All Too Well. Coming up next, we have Mark Ronson, Uptown Funk, coming up. We've got Rihanna featuring Jay-Z, Umbrella. But just before that, we've got the Spice Girls, It's Wannabe.

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3: Your weather for tonight, a dry evening but remaining partly cloudy. The cloud will thicken overnight with outbreaks of light rain for all, followed by showers across the Pennines and Cheviot Hills. Winds easing, although remaining breezy across the hills, cooler than recent nights with lows of 11 degrees Celsius. Tomorrow, partly cloudy to start off with showers persisting across the high ground to the west. Cloud thickening with rain moving in by late afternoon. A fresh and gusty southwesterly wind with highs of 19 degrees Celsius. From NE3 Radio, that's your weather.
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That was Ed Sheeran, Perfect. You know, Alex Warren and Ed actually did a collab together a few years back. It was brilliant when they worked together. Speaking of Alex Warren, his brand new album, Wild Child, came out on Friday, just 3 days ago. And honestly, I love Alex Warren and I love this new album. Right then, let's get into it. I'm going to play this one for you. This is Passenger, personally one of my favourites so far, straight from the new album.

That was Lady Gaga, Poker Face. Don't forget, you can message us in the studio with your favourite song. Text 07 57 222 5695 or email us at studio2@anyfreeradio.co.uk and I'll play it for you. Coming up next, we've got Dua Lipa, Training Season, Ellie Goulding, Burn, but just before that, we've got some ABBA, Dancing Queen.

That was Dolly Parton, 9 to 5, rest in peace Dolly. And just before that we had Stella Lefty, Boston. Coming up next we have Lady Gaga, Bad Romance. We've also got Taylor Swift coming on. But just before that we've got Huntress, Golden.

0: Roma, Roma, ma, Gaga, ooh la la.
1: That was Lady Gaga. Coming up next is a very special request for Amelia in South Shields. It's Pulp Disco 2000.

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3: Your weather for tonight, a dry evening but remaining partly cloudy. The cloud will thicken overnight with outbreaks of light rain for all, followed by showers across the Pennines and Cheviot Hills. Winds easing, although remaining breezy across the hills, cooler than recent nights with lows of 11 degrees Celsius. Tomorrow, partly cloudy to start off with showers persisting across the high ground to the west. Cloud thickening with rain moving in by late afternoon. A fresh and gusty southwesterly wind with highs of 19 degrees Celsius. From NE3 Radio, that's your weather.
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5: That was Nirvana, Smells Like Teen Spirit. Up next, we have another special request for Lucy in South Shields. It's Scarlet Rebels, This Is Happening Now.

That was Lubega, Mambo number 5. And just before that, we had Berlin, Take My Breath Away. Coming towards the end of the show, but don't go anywhere yet, as we still have a few more tracks left to play. Coming up, we've got Bon Jovi, Living on a Prayer, The Lumineers, Hey Ho, Ho Hey, sorry. But just before that, we've got The Vamps, Somebody to You.

That was Gogo Dolls, Iris. That's me done for this evening. Thanks so much for tuning in, and I'll be back next week, same time, 5 till 7pm with Beats and Banter. I'm leaving you now with this last track, Dua Lipa, Dance the Night. See you all next week. Bye bye.

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Rick Astley, Never Gonna Give You Up, and very good Bank Holiday Monday to you. We're with me, The Mark, and I'm keeping you company right the way through until 10 p.m. tonight. This is all about the 80s, so get in touch with your favourite 80s tune, 0757 222 5695. 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I've got Soft Cell on its way, I've got a Communards on its way as well, but before that, it is the B-52s with Love Shack.

It's Toto with Africa on your bank holiday Monday. Still to come though, I've got your weather coming up just after 7:30 tonight. But before then, I've got Survivor with Eye the Tiger. And before that again, it's Danny Wilson with Mary's Prayer right here on NE3 Radio, music for the North East and beyond.

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2: Your weather for tonight, a dry evening but remaining partly cloudy. The cloud will thicken overnight with outbreaks of light rain for all, followed by showers across the Pennines and Cheviot Hills. Winds easing, although remaining breezy across the hills, cooler than recent nights with lows of 11 degrees Celsius. Tomorrow, partly cloudy to start off with showers persisting across the high ground to the west. Cloud thickening with rain moving in by late afternoon. A fresh and gusty southwesterly wind with highs of 19 degrees Celsius. From NE3 Radio, that's your weather.

such a good tune. Martika, I Feel Your Move. And before that, we had Terence Trent D'Arby with Dance Little Sister. Right, it is Bank Holiday Monday, but what national day is it today? Well, I'm about to tell you. It is a National Matchmaker Day, highlighting those who connect couples. It's also a National Eat Outside Day, encouraging people to get fresh air and enjoy a meal al fresco. It's also a National Trail Mix Day, a snack-focused day celebrating the outdoor blends of nuts, seeds and raisins. There we go. In the next hour, I'll have celebrity birthdays for you, so don't go anywhere. Still to come, though, we've got Belinda Carline on its way and Nika is on its way. But before that, it's Liquid Gold with Dance Yourself Dizzy.

It's been in a car line. Leave the lights on. It's gone 8:05. And if you look outside, it's starting to get dark already. I've noticed that over the last few days. Getting dark by around 8 p.m. It's scary stuff. Just as well, though, we've had a decent summer. Apparently, there is another heat wave on its way. When? I do not know. It is the 1st of September tomorrow, by the way. Oh, my goodness. What are we going to do? Christmas is around the corner. And I've just bought my first Christmas present last night. Thank you, Amazon. I love Amazon. Right, we've got the Bangles on its way. We've got Bucks Fizz on its way as well. But before that, it's Roachford with Cody Toy on NE3 Radio. Music for the North East and beyond.

0: 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And while you're there, why not give us a like, follow, and a share?
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It's Tapao, heart and soul on Andy 3 on your bank holiday Monday. Right, let us get into the celebrity birthdays today, the 31st of August. We've got movie actor Chris Tucker, he's 55 today. Movie actor Richard Gere, he's 77. Pop singer Van Morrison is 81. And pop singer Debbie Gibson, well, she's 56 today. If it's your birthday, happy birthday. Getting back to the tunes, gonna be words out there. We've got Sonia on its way, You'll Never Stop Me From Loving You. Duran Duran with The Reflex. But first, it's Alex Cooper with Poison.

0: weather update.
1: Your weather for tonight, a dry evening but remaining partly cloudy. The cloud will thicken overnight with outbreaks of light rain for all, followed by showers across the Pennines and Cheviot Hills. Winds easing, although remaining breezy across the hills, cooler than recent nights with lows of 11 degrees Celsius. Tomorrow, partly cloudy to start off with showers persisting across the high ground to the west. Cloud thickening with rain moving in by late afternoon. A fresh and gusty southwesterly wind with highs of 19 degrees Celsius. 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

What did we have before that? We had Looking Through, we had Thompson Twins for Hold Me Now, and of course before that we had Kim Carnes with Betty Davis Eyes. Don't forget, Mick Starr and Shannon are back tomorrow evening with myself from about 6 p.m, where once again we'll be giving you the chance to win an NE3 Radio goodie bag with Mick Starr's quiz, the game with no name. And all you need to do tomorrow night is identify the four song clips that Mick Starr has put together. Some of them may be sped up, in reverse, or even slowed down. But if you get all four right, an NE3 Radio goodie bag will be on its way to you tomorrow night. You'll be putting me and Shannon head-to-head in two challenges to see who can get points on the board this week. You can take part in that as well. Me and Shannon, though, we do have a bit of a wager going on, and the points at the end of the year turn into pennies. And of course, the pennies, well, yeah, they turn into pounds. There'll also be things in the media where me and Shannon take a look at the weird and wonderful stories across the globe in the last 7 days. As I said, that kicking off from 6 p.m. tomorrow. We're getting back with the tune. So we've got Tiffany on its way. We've got Belinda Carlisle on its way. Who? Belinda Carlisle. But before that, we've got Dex's Midnight Runners with Come On Eileen.

the respectable. We are coming up to 10 minutes to 9, almost the top of the hour. And to take us there, we've got David Grant and Jackie Graham with Could It Be a Fall in Love. We got Erasure on its way with A Little Respect. But before that, it's Starship with We Built a City on NE3 Radio, music for the Northeast and beyond. City.

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Cyndi Lauper. I drove all night. Off we go into the last 54 minutes of the show. Don't forget, you can get your favourite 80s track played on tonight's show. All you do is send us a message to 0757 225 6 95, or email studio2@any3radio.co.uk. You can also get us on the socials, Facebook, Instagram, TikTok, X and Threads. And while you're there, give us a like, follow and share. Fergal Sharkey is on Twitter with a good heart. Deacon Blue, I love that track, I'm a real gone kid. But before that, it is the Thompson Twins with Love on Your Side on Any 3.

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1: Your weather for tonight, a dry evening but remaining partly cloudy. The cloud will thicken overnight with outbreaks of light rain for all, followed by showers across the Pennines and Cheviot Hills. Winds easing, although remaining breezy across the hills, cooler than recent nights with lows of 11 degrees Celsius. Tomorrow, partly cloudy to start off with showers persisting across the high ground to the west. Cloud thickening with rain moving in by late afternoon. A fresh and gusty southwesterly wind with highs of 19 degrees Celsius. From NE3 Radio, that's your weather.
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Tradition. And before that, we have the Fine Young Cannibals with Suspicious Minds on your Bank Holiday Monday. 23 minutes left of the show, and I've got Blondie on its way. I've got Debbie Gibson on its way as well. But who remembers this one from Paul Hart Hardcastle? It's 19, and it was all about the Vietnam War, wasn't it? Let's give it a listen.

It's 1 week. We're up before you go. Go on into the last few tracks of the show. Just three more left. I've got Tevin's Trent to Hobby on its way with Wishing Well. But before that, it's Go West with We Close Our Eyes.

0: That is me pretty much done for tonight. Don't forget, I am back tomorrow with Shannon and Mixstar. Once again, we'll be giving you the chance to win an NE3 Radio Goodie Bag with Mixstar's quiz, The Game with No Name. That kicking off at 6 p.m. tomorrow. Apart from that, don't forget, Marley in the Morning is back at 7 o'clock in the morning with your Ultimate Breakfast Show, so don't miss that either. From me, the Mac, whatever you're doing for the rest of the evening, have a good one, and I'll see you again tomorrow from 6. Bye-bye for now.
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